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The Moody Blues at number 39 again this week. Second week on the chart with Steppin' in a Slide Zone. This is Casey Kasem on American Top 40 in Hollywood. And the tune at number 39 moves up a couple of positions this week. It's a former number one country song by Crystal Gayle. Here's the gal who sang, "Don't It Make My Brown Eyes Blue." Her latest is Talking in Your Sleep. 3 o'clock.

0: They're new to AT40 and they call themselves Foxy at number 32, moving up two with Get Off. Coming up, the highest debuting song of the week by Linda Ronstadt. A song that was written and first recorded by the man who's been called the father of rock and roll. He's a living legend.
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8: Our forecast is calling for sun and cloud today with a chance of showers this afternoon, a high today of 21. We'll see cloud with a chance of showers tonight and a low down to 15. Tomorrow, showers and a high of 16.
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0: Climbing two notches to number 31 in our survey of the biggest hits in America this week is the second of three major British groups in our countdown. From Muswell Hill, England, these are the Kinks with Rock and Roll Fantasy.

0: Toby Vaux and their first American Top 40 hit got as high as number 13 4 weeks ago. This week they fall from 17 to 27 with My Angel Baby. In Hollywood, this is Casey Kasem on American Top 40. We've got 26 hits to go on our way to number one, and they're coming right up.
1: Casey Kasem's American Top 40, the 70s on the wave.
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0: John Paul Young on American Top 40 at number 14 on the countdown, moving up two with Love Is in the Air. This is Casey Kasem in Hollywood. We'll be right back with the top 13 tunes in the USA.
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0: Bib on AT40 moves from 10 to 9 to 8 to number 7 this week with An Everlasting Love. Well, coming up is this week's long-distance dedication. From a bride in North Carolina to her husband in South Korea.
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3: Our forecast is calling for sun and cloud today with a chance of showers this afternoon, a high today of 21. We'll see cloud with a chance of showers tonight and a low down to 15. Tomorrow, showers and a high of 16.
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0: Foreigner on AT40 at number 3, their 6th week in the top 40. They move up a notch this week with Hot Blooded. Coming up, the brand new number 1 song in the nation. A record setter that marks the first time that a group has hit number 1 on the pop, soul, and disco charts with the same song.
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1: 93.5 The Wave, coming up in three songs. I'll let you know how we give you the most music for your morning every weekday at 9. That's after Indio. Toto also on the way. First, Bare Naked Ladies, part of 80s, 90s, and more on The Wave.

0: 93.5 The Wave. It's Andy on this Sunday. And coming up again tomorrow morning, David Raines will be back with the morning show at 6 to get you up and at 'em and ready to go for another work week. And David will also be along for the first part of your workday tomorrow morning. He'll take you through starting at 9 tomorrow morning, our 90-minute music marathon. And that's where every weekday morning at 9, 93.5 The Wave gives you 90 minutes of nonstop hits and your favorites from the 80s, 90s, and more, giving you the most music for your morning. You can find out more at thewavegrandfalls.com. Coming up, we'll hear from Steve Winwood.
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93.5 The Wave coming up in three songs. I'll let you know how you can get your birthday, anniversary, and special event wishes in for celebrations when we next announce them around 7:10 tomorrow morning during the morning show with David. That's after Def Leppard. Cyndi Lauper also on the way. First, Huey Lewis in the news, 93.5 The Wave.

0: 93.5 The Wave, it's Andy, and coming up again tomorrow morning at 7:10 or thereabouts, David Raines will announce your birthday, anniversary, and special event wishes in celebrations. He passes those along every weekday morning around that time. And so if you've got those wishes to pass along, it's not too late to get them in. Just go to our website, thewavegrandfalls.com, and fill out the form on the celebrations section of our website. And then on Friday, David will do a draw from all the wishes that he gets for the week. And one of those names that he announces as part of celebrations will get a cake from Vicky's Edible Decorations and Cakes. Coming up in a minute, music from Toronto.
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3: Our forecast is calling for sun and cloud today with a chance of showers this afternoon, a high today of 21. We'll see cloud with a chance of showers tonight and a low down to 15. Tomorrow, showers and a high of 16.

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It's Andy, and you can listen to us all kinds of different ways on all your different devices. 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The Wave.

93.5 The Wave coming up in about 8 minutes. I'll let you know how we make you feel good every weekday afternoon as you head home after our 5 p.m. information update. That's after Luba. First, the song that kicks off U2's album The Joshua Tree. Here's Where the Streets Have No Name, part of 80s, 90s, and more on The Wave.

0: 93.5 The Wave. It's Andy on this Sunday afternoon, and coming up again tomorrow after our 5 p.m. information update, we'll make you feel good as you head home with the sounds of the decade that the song you just heard comes from, the 1980s. And Luba was one of the big Canadian artists to have huge success in the 80s in this country. In fact, she won several Juno Awards for Best Female Vocalist of the Year in the 80s after Anne Murray had won that category for about a decade. So you hear from Luba and all the other big Canadian names from the 80s and also from the big international acts too every weekday in the All 80s Feel Good Drive Home. It's brought to you by Edmundston Honda.
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I'll let you know how much time you have left to get your $2 paid up for the next Mavic Animal Auto 50-50 draw. That's after Jim Cuddy and Blue Rodeo, plus Spin Doctors on the way. 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

0: 93.5 The Wave, it's Andy, and there was a non-winner for the last Mad Vacana Mulatto 50-50 draw, which happened back on Thursday night. So that means there'll be a jackpot of around $3,900 when they do their draw coming up this Thursday night at 6:30 on the Mad Vacana Mulatto's Facebook page. 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You've got until Wednesday night at 6. You can find the full list of locations where you can get paid up or join up in the Mad Vacana Mulatto by heading to our website, thewavegrandfalls.com, and then click events on our homepage. In about two, Eurythmics.
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4: Our forecast is calling for sun and cloud today with a chance of showers this afternoon, a high today of 21. We'll see cloud with a chance of showers tonight and a low down to 15. Tomorrow, showers and a high of 16.
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93.5 The Wave with one of the Eagles. It's Andy, and you still got time to get the word out about your yard or garage sale that you're having within the next week and a half until the end of the summer through our yard sale.

93.5 The Wave coming up at about 7. I'll let you know how you can get your birthday, anniversary, and special event wishes in for celebrations when we next announce them tomorrow morning during the morning show with David. That's after Spoons. First, Stevie Nicks and the rest of Fleetwood Mac. 93.5 The Wave.

0: 93.5 The Wave with Spoons. It's Andy. And there's still lots of time to get your birthday, anniversary, and special event wishes in for celebrations. We'll be next announcing them tomorrow morning on the morning show with David around 7:10. So if you got those wishes to pass along, the easiest way to get them in is by filling out the form on the celebrations page at thewavegrandfalls.com. And then on Friday, David will do a draw from all the names that got submitted during the week for celebrations for a cake from Vicky's Edible Decorations and Cakes.
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93.5 The Wave, coming up in three songs. I'll tell you how we go back in time, not once, but twice each weekend here on 93.5 The Wave. That's after Whitesnake. Men at Work also on the way. 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

0: 93.5 The Wave, it's Andy, and every weekend here on 93.5 The Wave, we go back in time, not once, but twice, with the late, great king of the countdowns himself, Casey Kasem, and two classic episodes of American Top 40. So if you missed those episodes this weekend, you'll hear another two next weekend, every Saturday morning from 8 until noon. It's a classic episode of American Top 40, the 80s, which also features Casey answering a couple of long-distance dedications. And then Sunday morning from 8 until 11, it's a classic episode of American Top 40, the 70s.
1: Our forecast is calling for sun and cloud today with a chance of showers this afternoon, a high today of 21. We'll see cloud with a chance of showers tonight and a low down to 15. Tomorrow, showers and a high of 16.
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I'll let you know what our 93.5 The Wave of optical web pull is. First, it's Jimmy Buffett. Here's Margaritaville on The Wave.

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93.5 The Wave, coming up in 3 songs. I'll let you know how we can get the word out about the yard or garage sale that you might be having next week or anytime between the now and the end of the summer. That's after U2. Queen also on the way. First Tootie and the Blowfish, 93.5 The Wave.

0: 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Our yard sale report is still up and running at thewavegrandfalls.com. And so if you've got that information to pass along, all you got to do is fill out that form on that section of our website. We ask you to do that by noon on Friday. 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And if you like to go to yard or garage sales during this time of year, keep checking that page often on our website as we update it over the next about week and a half or so. Coming up, we'll hear from Harlequin.
1: Our forecast is calling for sun and cloud today with a chance of showers this afternoon, a high today of 21. We'll see cloud with a chance of showers tonight and a low down to 15. Tomorrow, showers and a high of 16.
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0: 93.5 The Wave with Roxette. It's Andy. And coming up again tomorrow afternoon after our 5 p.m. information update, we'll go back to the decade that song comes from, the 1980s, with the All-80s Feel Good Drive Home, brought to you by Edmundston Honda. 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

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I'll let you know how we can pass along your birthday, anniversary, or special event wishes tomorrow during the morning show with David. That's after Blue Rodeo. 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

0: 93.5 The Wave with Jim Cuddy and Blue Rodeo. It's Andy, and coming up again tomorrow morning during the morning show, David will be along, and he'll also announce your birthday and anniversary wishes around 7:10 during celebrations. So if you got those wishes to pass along, it's not too late to get them in. All you got to do is fill out that form on that section of our website, thewavegrandfalls.com. And then all the names that get submitted this week for celebrations go into a draw Friday for a cake from Vicky's Edible Decorations and Cakes.
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0: 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It's Andy, and you still got lots of time to get your $2 paid up for the next Madvik Animalotto 50-50 draw. 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

0: 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It's Andy, and that's it for me. I'll talk to you tomorrow afternoon starting at 2. 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
4: 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For a limited time, Citadel Fence is offering 10% off when you book your fence project before October 31st. Residential or commercial, chain link, ornamental, wood or vinyl, the professionals at Citadel Fence are ready to build your ideal fence. 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